0: Die junge Nacht mit Kerstin Breuer.
1: I know you moved on to someone new. Whole life is beautiful. You were the light for me to find my truth. I just wanna say thank you.

reminiscing on those past days. 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And I traveled around the world, think where you living at now. I heard you moved to Austin, got an apartment and settled down. And every once in a while, I start texting, write a paragraph, but then I delete the message. Think

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Money really all that we fiending for. I'm doing things they ain't seen before. 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I'm a demon lord. Fall off what? I ain't seen the horse. Called your bluff, better cite the source. Fame ain't something that I

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1: 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It's Khalid.
2: 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Oh, I need your love.

Dahu, Meter at the Love Raid, Don Diablo Rehex. Let's keep the music going, guys. I want to play you guys a record that's coming out on our Generation X label. This is indeed all the way from China. And this one is called Checker by CLV. So there's a lot of music we want to play. So let's get it rolling. Worldwide premiere right here, right now. 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CLV Checker.

Mike V sent us a record called Jerk. We loved it. It's that sound of now. It was produced in the middle of the night, his most creative hours. And you know what? Best ideas always come after midnight. It's coming out this week on Gen Hex. Jerk by Mike V, worldwide premiere.

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You got a pretty body, pretty face, I like to see what it's like when you're dancing. 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

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See you at the bar, you was hardly talking. That's when I knew that your heart was scarring. Friends to lovers need a part to star in. Like, wait, babe, let me